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0: to listen to me while... A Marcelo Jara. About nothing and everything all at once. 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

0: 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Alexis. 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Asimao. I think I'm cracking up. 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
1: 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I went to a shrink to
0: analyze my dreams. She says it's like a sex that's bringing me. A Gonza de Caseros. I went to a whore. He said my life's a bore. 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A Matías Gómez, a Jade. Sometimes I give myself the creep. A Silvio de Gleu. Ángel Carvajal y Novera. A Fran Delfino, a Jorge, a Natacha.
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0: A Juan de Mar del Plata. A Tito La Rosa en Córdoba. A Sebastián Rivas. A Dardo de San Antonio Oeste. A Ignacio Rivera. A Gar. A Patagonia. A Diego de Necochea. A Roberto Malave en Caracas. A Hernán Morales en Villa Constitución. A Fernando en La Plata. If you say that you are mine. A Santi Moya. I'll be here till the end of time. A Julio 1924. So you've got to let me know. A Patricia de la Plata.
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0: A Hugo de Palermo. 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A Nicolás 1220. You're happy when I'm on my knees. A Targa López. One day is fine and next is black. A Fabián Araujo en Rosario. So if you want me off your back. Ali Abusi Pichurquiza. Come on and let me know. Should I stay or should I go? A Rocket Power. Should I stay or should I go now? 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